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2: 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yadi jumedino, yadeba, nkakanka kra. So far, so good. Awards are wamano, mambubomo, Hip Life Song of the Year, Medical Shoulder, High Life Song of the Year, Nkofi Kinata, it is finished. Vocalist of the Year, Mbeinfu Wanedino, Isiyama, Mbeinfu Wanedino, Yada, Enem, and Anansakeng. Eko, Hip Hop Song of the Year, na Black Sheriff, Nenyuma wafana, Where Them Boys, off the Onion Boy album, no collaboration of the year Medical featuring Shatawale the Beat Trap. Shoulder is the title of the song. That song won the collaboration of the year. International collaboration of the year Molly, Ninyoma, Wafan Shake It to the Mass, the remix version. On the winning international collabo of the year. Yanko in anime, best Afro pop song of the year. No Yada Okoma Black Sheriff, ain't you know, Yegudunka Kankakra. Awards in Yen Yi, Yuguda and Kakankakankakra. I think Samini be perform Sabiana, Baby Ame Monite, Bibiana, or Tedia. Kofi, Yugudo, Kakankakra, so far, when you say any performance, no, or Shasu with Sis Wineness as a Kovu, say Goodness of God, the Menum, no, why the Oya the Madden, apart from Mono, you are by acoustic version of a popular song or ne, Olive the Boy, why
3: yeah, Crazy Love.
2: Crazy Love song, no.
3: I think this is not the first time Obi Waba we use Obi. I think last 2 years or so, if he had the, or yeah, the same thing. I think so far, when the chairman different side of the creative process.
2: Kofi, about pause. I think Samini will perform. The performance, you know, how out in it? Why they hide the music video be by Yanko?
3: Okay,
2: Samini the performance. Yan Shambra, Yan Shambra. Kofi, Yankodo, feed, you know, what I drop kakra. Osana ba na yako house one ni akafa performance na ba
3: from obi o watch when the chain performance no use brass band no sense use the stems and or bon instruments so come so far I think on any obi waba one man
2: something different
3: my man can them
2: okay.
3: Because when they say ye no no oba ye no more ye, but this time around, my yen be different.
2: So, or
3: true. I think anche bia no ye interview with Kafri Day. Man ko fun oh sana ni ne voice npo yo auto tune sana na nka so timoton dwumo sana ne voice npo ne vocals npo e da oda ma de and or prove consistency that okay sana wa arrive
2: because wa bro
3: or one of the people who been that some wa bro pa I don't know about that kind of abuse akwa me dwumo na wa suffer bi no you got to what say na sebi ntwom mpo egun ah oh
2: Nsembebre.
3: Oh, that was a time me stay de Nsembebre. In a while no ntina sebi ibini po kan am na o pede what sebi say what kind of chair do no point na.
2: Ebony
3: we fim no. Into one person wa so fan kasa ntina. Me are very happy for baby a we do.
2: Okay.
3: At in their career no. Me are very happy for Wendy Shee. The performance no so you okay.
2: Okay.
3: On said in ye ebekede out of the world de but intimate cancel there okay new performance on the sign then I'm queen prior to in anka sano and I won't for what say because of obintina wa mafia PCS time and went to win ra artist of the
2: because of one
3: what say and they would so call him on one side
2: okay
3: and a lady o beef shatter lady Salimano so wore one side.
2: Okay.
3: So according to Salimano, Danny Hamilton non kofo. Now why your man when DJ win hey Miss Wendy PSS the went win artist of their category name and all that. Now TJ one lineup of performance now. After that PSA yeah na Danny Hamilton so other tier do. Before that Danny Hamilton na Ankasa over performed for better 30 seconds in Pona. A monitor in your more online yard. Aha, aura. This is her. This is the. Because I know who Hajiana and BBM. I don't know why. Into why today? This and Angerson. And say monitor a TJ Marcus one official account now. Since we will post today, 2-2. And I awarded some men be with that to her. Until indirectly, I want, but open the kitchen there. I don't know so you between black owner medica.
2: Really?
3: This artist of the year category na ankasa
2: where you be. Go fully you won hon is in challenge
3: that. Open the watching this say you between black owner medica.
2: Okay.
3: In a performance so lineup no how what dey yan maybe no why today we pede watching baby a competition na ankasa
2: here. Ojina.
3: Ojina. Inti mo share since I'm sure gospel artist of the year Obi Obon win.
2: Okay.
3: In a main artist of the year on the night na ankasa so Obi Obon win.
2: Okay. Yo. Connect 97.1 na wasu gudu yi me no kase. Yanhwe se Samini ne performance na why read ya yankwa na yankohwe na yambra. 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Okay. Waba. Ti e fontu.

0: Oh, come on, give it up, ladies and gentlemen. Come on, give it up.
1: Gudunga ganga gra. Sisi ya waka. Song of the year, no. And artist of the year on the year channel. I think my panelists, no, they are divided. This will be by 1-1. This is 2 ni naboko baby. I'll serve 1-1 in another camera when you share. We are people. Can also be a do. I don't know what you mean. Difference
2: we make. That's it. German portfolio, sir. Let me see portfolio. The popularity, you know, Waku Fum, even among Iron Ghana Hadi, the nation, even put, I remember 2020, Shatawal and Stone Boy, it's only there.
1: 2019.
2: Okay, the mission. And the reason why I told my attention about it now, one day brought Shatawale back,
1: okay.
2: Because earlier when they had a meeting put there before now, before the DD Nangasa, the 2 days to the awards, on a Thursday, watch our year meetings in a day about do we be able to control the crowd and about them, but still,
1: SMC.
2: And that time, no, I don't know, oh, former batch, I only didn't know about gym, no.
1: I don't know.
2: Attention about those. See, watch, I heard them night now.
1: Attention.
2: There was tension, even. When it comes to television stations, no show, no. Actually, the whole gang will be on the day. I didn't change the watcher. I said, me see, no. No, follow it, and or come on some more trendy. But after that, you know, subsequent years, no. When it comes to TG, I think the Chatter House do something about it. Involve a lot of TV stations, a lot of radio stations. Well, able to my send a jingle, and I'm about 10 radio stations. Pay them on board to GMA on this day.
1: Madik, young offer music for good, you know. Tadama Makeno, last year, Chobui, from episode no winning. This year, Hwana, no offer.
3: Nasi, stop Galamsey Project. Lali and Lola. Cross it out. Breast Cancer Awareness Project. 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

0: Good morning, Ghana. Good morning for the mothers of Ghana. Happy Mother's Day. At Telecel, we believe that music, like connectivity, has the power to change lives and inspire people. That's why we created the Music for Good Award to recognize an artist who used their craft to advocate for social cause and to make Ghana a better place in the year under review. Ladies and gentlemen, please join me in celebrating the recipient of the Telecel Music for Good Award, Lali and Lola.
1: Music for Good. Congratulations, our favorite twins, Lali

0: Good morning, Ghana. We go by Lali Extola, your favorite Ghanaian twins, AAA. This Cross It Out isn't just a song, it's a campaign. We've been to 21 schools across Ghana, and that's 5 regions. We're still doing this. We're coming to a school near you, and we're gonna continue the journey this month as well. This award isn't just for us, it's for every creative, proving that consistency and strategy and perseverance always pays off.
1: I have to give a shout out to Cross It Out. Shout out to Antoine Mensa. Shout out to our family, our team, our fans. Shout out to you guys for voting for us. We love you guys so much.
2: And then I have to give a shout out to our brother. He's the one who produced the song. Shout out to Rapid. And I would like to use the opportunity to talk about something very serious to us. We put an open letter to the President, His Excellency, about recovering our substantial lost digital revenue. And actually, we may be borrowing money that is in part already ours. And Ghana is bleeding $100 million.
1: Over. Yes.
2: $100 million in digital revenue to foreign tax systems. So we pray that our industry, the media, and the government pay attention to our cause. Thank you, Ghana, so much. Always use your voice. It's never too small. Thank you.
1: Thank you.
3: And thank you. Well done, ladies. Very well done.
4: Ladies and gentlemen, we're moving on to the next category. This is the last but one. And I know you want to know this. This is Telecel's most popular song of the year.
3: And this award is presented tonight by Engineer Patricia Obonai, the CEO of Telecel Ghana. And she comes on stage with Annette Muga, Director, Consumer Business Unit at Telecel Ghana. A round of applause for them, please. They make this happen every year. And it's because of them we're able to bring you Ghana Music's biggest night. And they're presenting the award now for the most popular song of the year.
5: The 27th Telecel Ghana Music Awards, most popular song of the year. The nominees are Gymnastic, Kitty, featuring Olive the Boy and Kojo Black. Sacrifice, Black Sheriff. Crazy Love, Wendy Shay, featuring Olive the Boy. Excellent, Kojo Black, featuring Kelvin Boy.

0: Oh, praise the Lord.
1: Hallelujah.
0: Jesus, Boja, we praise the Lord.
2: Hallelujah.
0: Hallelujah. Amen. God bless everyone. So special salute to all mothers, all good mothers,
1: potential
0: mothers, good mothers, mothers are papa. Happy Mother's Day. God bless you. Yeah, wish all faithfuls happy Mother's Day. You never want to bring orange and we rather book or do we shira? Now we shira. Now what's wrong with him?
1: Amen.
0: Amen.
1: Amen. Yo, yes, so, you die and go upon us war. And the punk has sorted them. Amen. Music has sa ways out my head. Happy Mother's Day. Mommy Dorothy Archery. Happy Mother's Day International. The whole district. Happy Mother's Day.
2: Amen. Mama Mayor, happy Mother's Day. And ye, soft mammy, Bookroom District, soft mammy, ye more. Happy Mother's Day, Papa. Actually, you saw Papa Apache Redemption. Yes, sir. Ye more happy Mother's Day. And a mammy for all redemption. Ye more in a happy Mother's Day. Amen.
1: Amen.
0: God bless everybody.
2: Amen.
0: Yaminshira one of faithfuls. Happy Mother's Day. God richly bless you all.
2: Amen.
0: Yo, yada Jesus as busia for ada. He will tell our ada rich money no ada someone ponsa on our kind rubber. I'm a son papa one from Echo Pearson.
1: Yo.
0: Missionary. Great Desire Faithfulness Conference. Nyame Adam last 2 weeks. Abasa number one strong kudo.
2: Amen.
0: God visited his people in a spectacular way. And you know, ebe shi razin is in day na na yisu at na yinu mdeba. Walk the new life in Christ. Walk the new life in Christ. Bible say no, afutu ni de ye nante wadam nkwofofu praise God
2: hallelujah
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2: Hallelujah.
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1: hallelujah
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2: amen
0: praise God
1: hallelujah
0: hallelujah
1: amen
0: you know eba Genesis 15 verse 6 na I'm talking of righteousness consciousness Genesis 15 and verse 6 okay but a full fancy. And he believed in the Lord and he counted it to him for righteousness.
2: Amen.
0: Praise God.
1: Hallelujah.
0: Now, Oji Nyangoponzi na Obuna Tsene Man. Amen.
1: Amen.
0: Ogazafa, Yene Grandpa Abraham, the great patriarch Abraham.
2: That's amen.
0: Ah, Christosum Nenjo Onanodona Abe.
1: Sir.
0: Praise God.
2: Hallelujah.
0: And the great patriarch Abraham, Bible say, Nyangupon pe de ubu amanamanfu bim. Anama sampando no. Udi kan ka sampani chile Abraham.
2: Yes.
0: God himself preached to Abraham.
1: Sure.
0: Praise God.
1: Hallelujah.
0: Are you being preached to Abraham? God himself preached to Abraham.
2: Amen.
0: Now, opreach chile Abraham. Abraham jizi. Na Bible say, ja Abraham jizi nyangupon zi ni nitino. Nyangupon bunet sene za man. Amen.
1: Amen.
0: Praise God.
1: Hallelujah.
0: Yenzi na order wo bobu bibi tse wo friend sen ezema onyimpa bi. Ni nyina nyi da fitin aboza nhyase a nyame bo onyimpa nyame the 6 days na order year creation. The 7 day Bible say he rested. Nti nyankopon perfect creation within 6 days. Nti dam 6 days na nyame the years a oyey ni nyina awie yi no. Bible say obobo nyimpa wo.
2: Yeah.
0: Within the 6 days na be nyimpa wo ni suba na nsubi ado. So original man no had the consciousness of God.
2: Yeah.
0: Na wo nyankopon tibua.
2: Yes.
0: Praise God.
1: Hallelujah.
0: Nti nyankopon tibua na wo no nti no na me nyimpa no na nyimpa onyame wo anyamfa. Praise God.
1: Hallelujah.
0: Nti no eba Genesis 3 the son of man the fall of man na all the separation as a be. Nti nyimpa be nya tibua oyɛ bon tibua. And man became man of the senses. And you know, all in a lifetime, you know, from the fall of man. If you didn't know, you have seen it. Tibua. No, you do.
2: That's right.
0: Praise God.
2: Hallelujah.
0: Hallelujah.
1: Amen.
0: Man has become man of the senses. And you didn't know, tibua no dinodo. What I feel, who I don't feel like. Grafu, what are your feelings, whatever. What's one can. Their feelings, The man is dominated by the senses. Yeah, but science is dominated by the sense knowledge because science depends on experimentation. Experimentation, gathering of data. It is true experimentation. Nina yazanyimpa waye over time, we are better to make them through experiment. Amen.
2: Amen.
0: Praise the Lord.
1: Hallelujah.
0: Until them as ye na we di impada besinde. Until say impada huza otu anenywa wa onjizi. Praise God.
1: Hallelujah.
0: Na Bible sing yango pon per day.
1: Yeah.
0: Onam them adi ye do be yakan wo Genesis. Aye 15:6
1: Yeah.
0: Odi babu bu anjendi fosubi. Say why? 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Nankasa prichichiri Abraham. Praise God.
2: Yeah. Hallelujah.
0: Abraham gini zi no. Obu ne tsene
1: ze man.
0: Yeah. So by faith Abraham became righteous.
2: Righteous.
0: Because he believed in God.
2: Yeah.
0: Ojin yango pon ye den.
1: Ojin
0: 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As a man.
2: Amen.
0: Hallelujah.
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0: Praise God.
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2: on say
0: aha praise God.
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0: 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Praise God.
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0: 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Praise God.
1: Hallelujah.
0: Hallelujah.
1: Amen.
0: Amen and amen.
1: Amen.
0: Na Bible say Jesus ba bowi zenem boje boba for bo pon nyimpa fi emra nandom ase. Praise God.
2: Hallelujah.
0: It is about Romans chapter 4 na. No. Aza nyimpa hia. Me pada tsase nyi de. Aza hia. Number 1. Aye, righteousness. First one, eternal life. Two, righteousness. Them two gifts, na nyimpa hia to qualify the person to become a child of God.
2: Amen.
0: To become a son of God.
2: Amen.
0: Praise God.
1: Hallelujah.
0: Hallelujah.
1: Amen.
0: You know, Romans said that kasafa tsaneye unpi bona tsaneye because that was the origin of man. Origin of man ye bon. Say what? The very origin was righteousness. Na nyimpa bo fall into for many years sin dominated bone di nyimpa do mfi p ntino Romans the book of Romans na chere nyimpa ni former state to ne present state amino
2: amen
0: ntino yaba Romans chapter 4 na the patriarch David was also considering and describing the blessedness of the man to whom God imputed righteousness. And about Romans chapter 4 from 6. As even as David also described the blessedness of the man unto whom God imputed righteousness without works. As Abraham so, David so, David. And also, Eric and Francis.
1: David na David there David so born Shirama Nimpa. I am upon
0: Umbu to whom God imputed Obu Sane man. Ah, Umfinjum.
2: Amen.
0: Eva Nimpa Nyamem Obu Sane mana Sania Umfinjum. Because what first and not Sane Ufinjum. That is the Levitical priesthood. Answer the Obu beat Sane and not the Nimpano. Wait the bready in now. As an Abra born or the other that no one you made there or yet seen.
2: Okay.
0: Say when now see David is so I describe it and I or that and nimpa nyanko pon man etrene ya umfi njumem. Amen. Praise God.
2: Amen.
0: Righteousness without works. Nti obi a nyame ehiran. When any nya nyame ehiran nya nyame man etrene ya umfi njumem. Nti that in the umfi njumem is the righteousness and nyame odi can preach it to Abraham.
2: That's
0: so Abraham wa nya juma bi a mewrade ne wrade bu ne trene. And the next one, yeah, oh, yeah, oh, yeah, oh, yeah,
2: amen.
0: Praise God,
2: hallelujah.
0: Into many years, now Abraham and so, I don't know about can some corona, dema, eh, sorry, David, so, oh, Baba can some corona, dema, yame, or dema, neja, neja, Abraham,
1: yeah,
0: then Abraham and yet you may be around, yame, George, yamizi, you know. As a man.
2: Amen.
0: Hallelujah.
1: Amen.
0: Praise the Lord.
2: Hallelujah.
0: Hallelujah.
2: Amen.
0: Amen. Amen and amen.
2: Amen.
0: And it's a near unfi in Jumim. Ah, oh yeah, tsenia yinya. What a chain. Younger Ponangasa. Now, as a man. Praise the Lord.
2: Hallelujah.
0: Hallelujah.
2: Amen.
0: It's everything actually. I was saying, blessed are they whose iniquities are forgiven. Praise God.
2: Hallelujah.
0: And whose sins are covered. No, what one mratum and so what katado. Say what?
1: Yes.
0: Was that chen? What katado? And you know, Nimbano, no bona, yeah, and what's what I then? What katado? What that chen? And you know, the minibano abaye or tin. Hallelujah.
2: Amen.
0: Praise God.
2: Hallelujah.
0: One another ne bona chen or kasafa Jesus, Ozzy Bonai then Ozache. Praise the Lord.
2: Hallelujah.
0: Hallelujah.
2: Amen.
0: Bless, verse 8. Blessed is the man to whom the Lord will not impute sin.
2: Oh.
0: In Shlanyo Bia. Hallelujah.
2: Amen.
0: For all have sinned.
2: Oh.
0: You pay in Iabon. But say, you pay in Iabon, and also there. In Shlanyo Bia, Evade, Nebon, na, Wayan.
1: Hallelujah.
0: Hallelujah.
2: Amen.
0: The Lord will not impute sin.
2: Oh.
0: Never in Pana, the Lord will not impute sin. Hannah, yes, baby, as someone all.
2: Yes.
0: Say, tell me, hey, when I knew Obia and Yango Pana Bonon, oh, Mungonado.
2: Jesus.
0: Hallelujah.
2: Amen.
0: Praise God.
1: Hallelujah.
0: It is our, huh? Nessa, retain and I ten ye. Say, what's it, Obia Bay Jizinia? Not your Nimpan, Yami, we should
2: have.
0: Because in Yaji Christ is the that is the law. In the Romans chapter 10, now, you also know about Romans now, but there about Romans chapter 10, now, verses 9 and 10. If thou shalt confess with your mouth the Lord Jesus and shalt believe in thy heart that God raised him from the dead, say, thou shalt be saved. For the heart will believe unto righteousness, when the mouth confession is made unto salvation.
2: Yes.
0: Praise the
1: Hallelujah.
0: Lord.
1: Hallelujah.
0: Hallelujah.
2: Amen.
0: Amen and amen.
1: Amen.
0: As he said, the one who be pay market, Jesus Christ, or he raza.
2: Amen.
0: Praise the Lord.
2: Hallelujah.
0: And when he pay market, he man kwaji na kumazi Jesus no bamo sini. Praise God.
2: Hallelujah.
0: And you know, one anye niya what the dem sini what the bechen. And I name from one mungu nudo. Anu yo biya. As he now who be pay market, Jesus Christ, or he raza. Now as he now kumazi Jesus, then yami niya ni fi ufu. Bible says one as he pay market, on mouth in kwaji. Now, what come as DJs in one more time? The entire magazine, I'm saying, I the mad baby in here. You pay here. So, you baby, I was asked you to be a or your natural.
2: Yes.
0: And a natural man be a so is prone to carnality.
2: Yes.
0: You baby, around you, Christ in the in your friend, natural man. Na natural man on doom and money at saying in on chair na what to musu on chair na chi bonachi chiren ni bonunya ba chi chiren pen if you are we fi natural no wa be kana wa be ye hunam ah hunam kana na ye hunam prawe kana na ye prawe na je de wa be ye prawe. Praise God.
1: Hallelujah.
0: if you don't have Christ, you are natural, and natural no or the carnality no the bad.
2: Yes.
0: And natural never can then.
2: Natural
0: never. Na canal ya prowe.
2: Corrupt.
1: You're not prowe. You're not prowe.
0: I'm not prowe. Ah.
1: Canal ya prowe.
0: Canal ya prowe.
1: Okay. Natural never.
0: Natural never. Natural. Until you be biara and you Christ in you are natural man. Praise God.
1: Hallelujah.
0: And natural man only the tendency to overcome sin.
1: That's right.
0: And you know, sin nangasano is embedded in the DNA of a natural man.
1: That's right.
0: And what should be a natural bonusun or sinum. I want to be praise God.
1: Hallelujah.
0: Bonusun wanna be James in a sorry a bana or yan simple.
2: Yes.
0: Praise God.
1: Hallelujah.
0: No, she said one who pay me carry Jesus, he runs walk my Jesus. I command as in the mountain, I know as the match as a being here, and there's a cast the righteousness, consciousness. Turn it to bois, turn your command, turn your adren, turn your brabo.
1: That's right.
0: Praise God.
1: Hallelujah.
0: Then you probably get the margin in us and none to as I see. None quite in a
2: minute.
0: Hallelujah.
1: Amen.
0: You know, saying you punch Christ in the year, you are natural, you are.
2: Kana.
0: Praise God.
2: Hallelujah.
0: Aya hunam. Aya prowe. Praise God.
2: Hallelujah.
0: Into the Jesus obey. So that Ababa Demma Yekan of Genesis 15:6. Then Yango Pon Nangasa preach Abraham.
2: Yes.
0: Abraham Jiao Jizinti Yango Pon Nalem Bunitsen as a man.
1: Hallelujah.
0: On a mabankwan was Jia Ogizin.

0: Amen.
1: God bless you. Yamishra. Hello. Hello.
2: Hello.
1: Yes. Good morning.
2: Good morning, Sofu.
1: Yo, Pocho.
2: Pocho, I'm going to get you second.
1: Jamo.
2: I'm from Jamo.
1: Yo, Yente.
2: Hey, baby. I am a new thing in Aki. I'm in Shoman P. Now, some papa work can be. I can move to my papa. Yabaye. The material shop worker. I send you second Corinthians 5:17. I bought it for free, you may be. I ate him. So I bought it for free. It's better than a woman, Yara. I never practice maybe J. Then I'm a for free, but I'll be boom. All the Christian folk. Yabon Baby Nasu Yamin T. I read John chapter 9, verse 31. And good points in Jesus in the Bible. I am a quite well a Christian, yeah. Maybe I pay. It's better than a well to me. Stir Nakafa Maria. This is the Nabon Pay. Now I'm coupon with tea. Then the pay, you have to pay if you shop. Then by one day and coupon ala. Once I came in. Maybe. Oh, you bear. Oh, you can tell us some power. That's a mountain wall. Some 119, verse number 29. It's a rabbit. Many a woman will be a youth. Nothing, I'm a proposition.
1: It's
2: in the pay. My acting, Nara. You can put in second.
1: Amen.
2: You ain't to be a dozen now. When you know, then you could be a fool. You can come home. The payment you know, and now who was better. I'm going to fall out.
1: Amen. God bless you, Jamal. God bless you. Hello.
2: Hello.
1: Yes. Yes.
2: Oh. Mm.
1: Yes.
2: Ano pidi yada wana si. Ijazo.
1: Yo, ijazo.
2: Yamisha wana papa papa.
1: Amen.
2: Na asamu kumpa kumama asamu oya mtaasi. 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Abrakumia Yellow, a bloom yellow for Yamina Yima. And on so fat I know I don't offer a Christopher Po. Yama Papa, dear Walako, catch the cap with him. Not too much. 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
1: amen God bless you yazo hello
3: hello.
1: Yes.
3: That is very good. But your family, Nana, because you say no.
1: Yeah, Nana,
3: you say. Nana, you're the fool. Because for redemption, I'm more. For Sunday, redemption, day. No cost of man, no worker. As some work away, you will buy bullying. When you train what you are some men, quotation, baby, as some no. Because you're the one, the redemption, as well. But then you know the truth the AM Bible, the one that you tell the AM Bible. That vocal, Kadel Koko Joko, it's an assembly of God. But we probably don't want to make one of the wounds, make one of the wounds. But we are talking to when we are black. The brother wants it to own. When you're in Brea, when you're such an occult summer, then you are redemption, and you will be here. Or when you scope, or on show our control, or on cut a far pool blue, or on cut a farm coins blue. Oh, more so below. No money, and then ask some over the moon. No, that's a story, and then ask them. No, the other fool, but the other day, never some nine powerful. Now, I'm also a two-way John Ando. Now, call your mini. Amen.
1: Amen. God bless you, Nana. Hello.
4: And I feel the level.
1: Hallelujah.
4: A family, my son. My son, I feel a great new sight. And I feel Yami is strong.
1: Amen.
4: Onye wane pasi.
1: Amen.
4: Wan sampa. 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
1: Sorry mama. 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

0: Yes, Father.
1: Some of the
0: Hallelujah, Father.
1: O two for your cupola, you can carry a cupola, the bamboo shop, and a pair and a chapa. So, we didn't come with our own pay for our bay and uncle for a show. We used to do them. What can I mean?
0: Amen.
1: So, for an appear as well, that I can preach all my Indian for there. Other cats and bread. And yet, our son is in order for heaven. And your son is in order for heaven. And she said, Pana, I saw her. Wabat and Kachel Pa, offering your room, Bonnie Bella, you won't. Ewa, that for you, but for you, but that damn it, the man come on my bitch. I mean, well, this is how you will get done. A soft grab will be my man, my inside the man, my cemetery. Some I'm innocent for your baby. Get an answer, I'm a brother or old cat. Ewa, it's a simple one. Say, I said, you're so pleasant. I don't mean, not a cat, but cat, some papa, you interest them. You pay your banana or your bayufa, over for the bayufo, or to do over for home. Not church and heaven, not my church. So we are going to make a tree, you are going for yourself. Let that dance at supper. About time for panels of water, you are more obedient to inquire. You may call down. Now you are about to have one more than my bayou, when I catch up your battle. So for my last minute, call you to do that. Amen.
0: Amen, Father Emisha. Hello.
2: And the praise the Lord.
0: Hallelujah.
2: I'm going to pray. It's a moon cast a month. It's
0: always an academy in part of a
2: force or the cooking you are so
0: little in the catcher. Oh, Last caller. Your grounds, your counseling. your Facebook handles, no? And echo Facebook, I type Redemption Prayer. You see a big yellow logo, eh? With Bible, cross, and Jesus on the cross, eh? Mm. Yeah, that's a Redemption logo. Eh, now again, the link, able to mash it anytime. Your programs in our stream live. You can watch it, you can follow us, and God will bless you. Yeah, I mean, sure. Now, I'm sure. And so, trust by your queen.
3: Yet I was saying, any uncle Pona Embuy and the wire for na a jay a juice into Ebuy and Aton and Efo. Nisses in Amo Himan, yet I was say, the man a bompeza, crawats was a missa once. The Mawusun some concorn on three morning fear of one of them. No one back in a home. Not thou, Jesus Babano, in a busy thou, winching on was it. I will Jesus Christ in their bumpy. Amen.
4: Amen.
0: God bless every soul. 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
4: Enjoy your day.
0: Happy Mother's Day. 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

0: Yenshe and Seminancy as well for share a Pumudin Semso Raminta a candle. 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
2: Only a fair 95.1.
1: And don't see, you like Jamanama said, you need part of the 3 million ever than a head in a hand. So be a real bit of malaria. An answer, maybe a boom, an answer when you're cold, maybe some. So who cry? I was so called. Same compound. And why you class same class? Yes, so we are ready. Now we do one hour side is in Libya. Unfiasca Bia. Can you know? In a summer Jessica, and that's over national health insurance. As I am going again. Now wait here. So go on, Unfiasca Bia. Who's that going to be a source of a crack? A same. Same compound. I am health center. And also, you will be free. Then first of all,
2: Polyclinic
1: and also

0: treating hospital in my back. So I could believe. And I come for not because you feel brand new care, the young yellow yanks my back. And what do you want me to have in the compa? In the free primary health care, no, get the bar by the drew the polyclinic. I feel free primary health care, no, when you hear so bad national health insurance subscriber, you hear so bad you're going to be, not better your passport, your voter ID card, your Ghana card, tell me you're going to be. It's applicable.
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4: 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You see, Papa Bobano, Mosa, as some Jesu, Yenya, or Helbiara, Yara, as a self,
2: 95.1,
4: Ebay, or how I'm a man, Lim to Munyas, I didn't think I done a da, Usumbiara. Among you two, Yahuma, yes, you be two. I hear a man, and why to a babwa, I'm gonna ask for man. No man is ready.
1: Na, chese, busia penny, nana pia. 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
5: You see, and the sanitation day. Mom, when you see, I say, I judge my baby, ever ha, Nembum. You hear me, my dear, as a young runs. You best try buying a say. Say, anytime you bear cast a station, be a or be buying yan yam a bit midday, I ye or manjuman. So that it might not be cost so fine. See, I hear you, man, so I cast any a bear convey you run, I dear call baby, also you do. But as it stands now, yan, baby, yan, the cranny and found found co, maybe a person. They are more canon.
6: Blood is forcing. Now, this year, you ran here for you. You have two snares, and next time, Mamma, you be to me, they are so you ran. Catch him, Penny, for the next time, over one point. In your name, first. I do cry and say, that's Yama, and ran over the new. Next time, one boy won't cackle.
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7: to the government and the non governmental organizations to come to my aid and see how best I can help them to get good relief
8: gaze hambole anarun ko akanata move le kulire agakala
7: if I were
8: na lahanna ikukule
7: if I were to be having a place whereby the person I can keep the patients, at least I can admit them, then take them good care. Because when you have a fracture on the leg, you don't have to be moving up and down. You have to stay at one place. And most often, because because I don't have where to admit them, they have to move home and come back. It makes my work difficult. I've been trying a lot, but
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7: is my problem. We have people, old patients, and even new patients. There are some who come and have started treating them for more than a week or 2 weeks. And each and every day, I receive newly patients. Every day I can treat people up to 100, but I don't have where any place to admit them or even a shed to keep them so that I can do the work better.
8: But I'm problem by injected on a cowboy or injected.
7: Most often I try my 95.1 Ghana Health Service, their nurses, to come and inject some patients when it is critical, before to subside the pain, before I can start the healing. So I think that one too is a challenge to me.
8: But I have a soccer man over the door and need more to come by, to come foul, good boy, to come long year boy, learn out from myself.
7: And then
8: never got a jig, Katara in my only the king left or shut and cover a yard, but again, I can do a yakula, can do a little big, bigger, call a telephone, me. Gay guys and a humble on a color, or got to Tina by, then care who to cool it. Mobut in the cell of Bunny and Tina soccer at poor pay.
7: The point is that does my work very nice, and I help people a lot. But
1: na chese ra atanga na wote se wo kase uko pie mu ewo bo gatanga odi inkuto eni ehaban ene sa yare wo na enra eyade a telesel Ghana Music Awards eko so na na yehwe ni mu won na wo mu won no na 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
3: Gambling wey true. 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
1: 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That new African is ready to fight his own battle and show that after all, the black man is capable of managing his own affairs.
2: I am a boy, Wakana. It is a castle. O man, you hear my name, a memoir, and creating. I come there.
3: Incompetent Mahaman. You don't know what it is like to be president. I will take that word from Kukuo or from Rawlings because they've been there before.
4: Make any allegations against me, you included. Whatever questions you want to ask, you know something, Chief? If we can learn to be bold enough to restore the value of truth in our society, then we will have justice. Without truth, we cannot get justice. And that's why we're suffering.
5: Ghana photo do na ho adwene ye home de onna mo kwana ye fode ye na man ye seminti ina mo mani ekowie bia sisiara ye bre ah well ibinu so so so de ye ne kebe men kebi amengwa ye zi no akwa ka shemi 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Bitre 8 PM to 10 PM. 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Na yezin komo afan. Aman yesam hoza yaton. Asami zika inside politics. Wa connect 97.1 FM. Kai. Then bring ye 8 PM to 10 PM. This and every Monday. Right here. 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Me and Shia, you then you bring na yempie ani.
6: 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OneXBet, a grono el koso. You ne wane dia grono. Gambling when you're true, inti chano washe yemo. Enye ma wana won dim fie dun watre. Gaming Commission of Ghana, ajen kratwe atum.
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0: Don River, the way you do, then the choir I saw for Bossor, a Jan was soon some in the quorum. They know Madame, a Janus Shade, now sorry for you. 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Semicho, watch it before church, Najamodo, say, see your home, Shia, we Yankopan.
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And your papa painty, Bonoco to Abuano. Your papa, they rather than Shannon Brimmo. 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I can be right, I will say, see anybody pay a day. 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This is Shannon by Botumada Juma. Them the washer Shannon. So they just wait. 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Hey, Nate, gentlemen, Yanko Pond, when I was summoned, and now so the animal for now. 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

0: See no one, mammy, now we are do me a no one make a can home. 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Na Moti Biarano, Mijidida Amena we mizi Razia Yamahen. 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Na fed one summers that for Matthew Connor Rishe emotion merishe. 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
1: Oh, Biara, you could need to follow on Galicia's and be what her promo anymore. 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
1: 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Yeah, sorry if you do a cop. 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She buy a pepe, and then mature 4 million Ghana cedis. 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
1: 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Your testimonies, no, and a brother, and auntie, as yes, so. Obey to me, frail, as a doctor, me confirm my sias and make to be my be na the way I may see a journal. Near catcher and say, yeah, but your best supply. A drone, as I say, a year very effective. Ne do my course, rinsing, I wish for I had a soto, and then the best of 4 days. Na yen in num dun crown and potem. Na ye ye ni ye kwa pharmacy bi. 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Ko pharmacy bi eben drugstore over the counter and a herbal shop bo din se open Dawood 360 capsules to paye no wa wo to asintini twetwon etwetwon pa utimu se wo nante a wo to ase no etwewa utu nine na yesa wo ya aka fa ko ko pharmacy bi a wo de requested Dawood 360 capsules Dawood 360 capsules. Thursday trip near one of your sister stations. Ah, ne no so ye ye program. 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
1: 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your boss, my wife, one day wonder. My aunt also, apart from that, you know, or there, go more central in Alaya, or do them Saturday now. I have in Crone Crone in Alaya, Crobak by a Kamaya there. Yamba, assembly, no one focus with them place now. Yeah, no one funny serious. In the best radar, more on trend there, they be our noble do all ten assembly, but once why is serious. 1-2-1 for one win shame. Every member in the area because Crone does 35 communities. Need to be including now at the same time. That means now, yeah, you have to choose one place at a time. Now, you have to be up here. In the mess of the woman, my dinner, woman, clean up exercise. No, on your adoring and yardy, my man paying so, maybe she's not the model, the demo program the bar and the two are sure about.
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2: 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I am Crashapa, I am Crashapa, and Yabocoto, Naya, Yam, the DC, Washington, and Cry there, Yam Codu, Yanga, Nayoko, Abosso. Nimu on your wins and wins, you know. Yes, about that. 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
8: 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Central region no musu ya 4. 1 over 23. 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Your choice is a perfect choice. Embrana Central Region. Yes, Rien. Obefa Central Region. Oma Yenya, Yetia Kano, Esanya Vos, Eriko Baby. Osa increase your movement from 13 up to 19. And then me know can say Central Region Amanyoku NDC Aye Akono. Me say anti Obi say say we did the young Koswahira. I was say appointing a board in a territory. And young Koswante. And young Kuntwante. And he said, Jahana, your brother Mama Sian Kantra when he said, on any chief of staff, and then paying for. The one who was look at the first one, is a perfect choice, and the presidency is solidly behind you. On the president, the president, the chief of staff, the Benkum, and I know.
0: Minister for Local Government, Chieftaincy and Religious Affairs, Ahmed Ibrahim, Nenze Eneye Kwatim. 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
9: I am a man.
10: Yes,
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0: It's Maxwell Arthur now to Sana. 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Mouthful. Asante Yeboah to Sana. Lovely play from Maxwell Arthur. Osei Sebe to the rescue of the Phobians in defense. Now Amankwa.
1: That's the most impressive play from Adiana. The opening minutes of the game. You see, there was a clear intent, but as always, the hard to foot defense. It will take you something extra beyond their capability to get past them.
0: Ali's ball in, looking for Wayo, headed down by Adams. Now Hussein. Here is Afanu, space to shoot, but he sets up Kakari instead. Here is Kakari, checks onto his left foot. Afanu, and he's blown it over the bar. Awful from upon Afanu.
1: Too much time. Lots of space for Puan Frani to hit the target. He started rolling the ball. Tumati Kakari, his first touch, letting him down. And he had to make the cut back. Puan Frani going for that drive. Once again, the crossfield ball from the defense. This time around from Ali Mohamed, causing problems for Adiana FC.
0: Puan Frani just blowing the ball over the bar. That looked like a fine opportunity for the Phobians. Here is Sam Adams sending across, teasing. Seems to have crossed the line. Nope, referee doesn't think so. Assistant referee clearly there as well. Here is Sana. Sam Adams wants it and he gets it, but it's a poor touch from the captain. Hussein, lovely play. Wayo is on his bike, but it's a strong challenge from Raymond Ajiman. There was an earlier foul. Referee Ntiamwa spots it, and Hussein will get the advantage for the Phobians.
1: And clearly you can see referee not happy with that decision coming in from Sam Adams. It was Abubakar Adams. And a sliding tackle. So telling them to calm down. So Wayo needs to be timing his runs.
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0: Here is Abubakar Adams. He tries to pick out Henson and Ponsa. Anochi Beidou. Anochi Beidou has spent close to a decade in the Ghanaian top flight, from his days at Brecum, Chelsea, to Adiana and back. Hearts of a free kick.
1: I'm talking about Anochi Beidou. He's been one of the stalwarts in Ghana's top flight. Got a lot of experience. Can hardly get past him unless you are very pacey.
0: Duku traps it down. It's a good drive from Amponsa. Impressive from the midfielder.
1: It's another long ball in there. Duku brilliantly bringing it down on his chest. The edge of the penalty area. Ponsa should be at least hitting the target. It's a good hit on the volley. Is always rising.
0: Vision have scored one against Karela in Tema. 10 minutes, Vision 1, Karela 0. Here in Accra, it's Hearts 0, Adiana 0.
1: The running, you need to be as strong, need to be as good. You need to be as explosive, as ruthless as you can if you want to survive the season or get into a respectable position. And EJ Akraku, it's very difficult for you to grab results in Vision after dropping a number of points in the last couple
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1: of games.
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1: Very eager.
0: That defeat to All Blacks really took so much from them, and this win will bring them back to life. Here is Duku, sends in a cross. Adamu is arriving. He's blasted over the bar. Where it goes out for a goal kick.
1: Once again, an impressive play there from Duku. Just tearing away

0: from his markers, moving into the right hand side of attack. The cutback just came into a very clean zone. I'm not hard to fork. Attackers or midfielders, the right position to pick it up.
1: They had to fall to an unlikely candidate, Nababa Adamu, who fluffed it. Kicking it too high. Ajiman. Sana, lovely play from Sana. Foot up. Wayo quickly picks up the ball. Squeezes one to the right-hand side for Martin Kakari. He sees the movement of Rafael Amponsao, who is body checked by Sana for a goal kick.
0: Very good play there from Atufok, but Sana reading the intention to quickly make that block. No assist for Zane to latch onto that pass. Rafael Amponsao there. And it's still getting difficult for Diana to find a way to how to risk that play. There's the high press from Atufok. Lots of strength in midfield too.
1: Here is Adamu. Pushed down by Awuni. Free kick quickly taken. Referee wants it to be taken again. Amponsa switches to Kakari. You've seen a lot of the balls here. Here is Kakari. He's trying to cut in. Good space for Kakari. He goes down just outside of the box from the tackle of Sana. Hatsubo cover free kick in a very dangerous area just outside the penalty box.
0: That's intelligent play there from Martin Kakari. He knew there were an array of men passing the ball, would have seen it blocked. It's a brilliant play there, getting past Raymond and Sana sticking out his leg. So Martin was just tearing away from a dangerous zone. It's quite surprising. Sana decided not to wait, to stick out the leg. It's a cheap foul given away.
1: Ajana have a free kick to defend. Hearts have an opportunity to open the scoring with a right set piece taker. Getting it right with his delivery. Free kick, Hearts of Oak. I've seen Kakari, Amponsa, and Mohamed Ali. Martin Kakari lines up. So has Rafael Amponsa. Will it be Kakari or Amponsa? It looks like Kakari goes low and it's straight to Prince Osei.
0: It's clever play there from Kakari. Saw where the ball was loose. Decided to go there, but Prince Osei was well positioned. Didn't move an inch. And the ball came directly to him. Easy catch.
1: A bit more precision from Kakari might have done the trick. Here is Wayo chasing down Ajiman. Ball rolls outside for a goal kick.
0: To have to forgain the dominant side. I'm still lacking that ability to hit the ball better and work. Prince Osei is a goalkeeper, very unassuming, but he does a decent job.
1: It's been awesome for them this season, Osei. Had some very decent games. Actually won some games for Guyana this season, I'll say. Here is Maafu now to Sam Adams. Awuni skips past Adamu. Lovely play from the winger. Here is Awuni. Sends in a cross, cleared away by Esibe. It's back to Awuni. Adamu could take possession of front. It goes back to Adamu. Wayo can't get to it. Not a good pass from Adamu to begin with.
0: Oh, Adriano forcing Atufok to play the ball over the touchline. And Adamu needs to quickly rethink. That was the first moment Awuni got past him. I think that is the best bet for Adriano to try. Create lots of spaces in the Atufok team. His movement, he's sharp. And he has quick feet to get past his markers. A lot more of the ball being fed him could do them some good.
1: Free kick for Adriana. Played out to goalless drawn game with the Forbians in the first round of the league. same result last season at this venue, having beaten the Fabians 1-0 in Doma last season. Here is Kakari with a chance for the Fabians. Martin Kakari, he's flopped it. Anochi Bedu rises to the occasion.
0: Calm, composure at his best, experience. Being told, Anochi Bedu not sticking out his leg very early. Set it to wait for the trickery that could have come on. Just tuck the ball away from the feet, Martin Kakari. Sana has a lot to do. He's losing a lot more of the ball in dangerous positions.
1: Dangerous tackle by Amankwa on Abubakar Adams.
0: And he should be a bit careful. This kind, the kind of fouls he lunges in. Easily he gets sent off. I remember that game against Asante Kotoko in the Super Clash in Kumasi where he was sent off.
1: Here is Abubakar. Asante Abuatu Sana, Sana to Abubakar. He's giving it away to Duku. Shows great strength and desire. Here is Abora Duku on the right side. He won't support, and the end product is very poor from Duku. Goal kick.
0: That is terrible. Quite disappointed after all the strength and persistence showed in. Picking up that ball. Expecting him to send in a good delivery. Wayo was just waiting inside the penalty area for that. That is quite terrible kick of the ball. Miscue from Abora Duku.
1: Offside delivers, returned by the lanky Afrane. The sights has proved advantageous for the Fabians in the middle of the park. Anytime those balls go high, you can always count on him to be first to the ball upon Afrane.
0: And it's quite interesting the kind of player he's become, from a center back, slotting easily into Didi Dramani's midfield and giving him almost 90%, 80% every single game. He's been instrumental to their campaign.
1: Absolutely. That delivery from Aponsa. Too close to Osei. Duku gets himself into trouble. This needless, very silly yellow card to take Duku. Deliberately handling the ball when Adriana tried to initiate that move from the back. Very, very silly card, if you ask me, Duku.
0: Very silly. You couldn't have put in any better a decision from him to handle that ball. It was quite needless. He's just put himself in some trouble. Would he be able to press that high up aggressively again? Because the least mistake you make, you may be receiving your second caution on the sending off.
1: Here is Awuni. He seems to be enjoying himself on that right wing against the Azabuk left back, Baba Adamu. Not the players with the best of pace. Hussein back to Asare. Asare might not necessarily have any point to prove though, but he's got to impress the Black Stars goalkeeper's trainer Gaspar, who is currently at the stage of watching this game. He was here last week when the Fabians played against Karela as well. He paid a visit to the Azabuk training grounds to have a first-hand conversation with Najawi Issa, the goalkeeper's trainer, and Benjamin Asare, as well as Didi Dramani.
0: Well, clearly tells you how important goalkeeping is to this technical team. Seen a number of it, and about four of the coaches, including the head coach himself, Carlos Queiroz, was a goalkeeper, his assistant, the goalkeeper's trainer, together with Fatou Daouda, about four of them. So it tells you how important goalkeeping is to them. And for Carlos Queiroz, what he witnessed during Portugal's time and even at Egypt clearly tells you how much premium he places on good goalkeepers.
1: Hussein's ball intercepted by Ajman. Good ball from Adams to Awuni. Awuni finds Arta. Maxo Arta. Sam Adams. Last touch off upon Franny. Good decision.
0: It's a very good ball there. Once again, say great goalkeeper. Needless. Needless from Duku. It's quite silly to take the yellow card. for much ado about nothing.
1: Duku would now be playing with extreme caution, throwing this yellow card to him after just 21 minutes.
0: He's going to walk a very tight rope.
1: He certainly will. Maxwell Arthur tries to pick out Henson and Ponsa, but the flag goes up for offside against the winger.
0: Not too quick there. He hasn't had too much joy in these exchanges. Quickly looking for something to munch on.
1: Hatsavoka third on the Ghana Premier League table with some 50 points from 31 games. They've won 12 times. They've lost just 5 games. But the interesting part of their journey this season is that they've played as many as 14 games without winning. 14 drawn games by Hearts of Oak, and that has left them, you know, asking questions about competing for the title with just 3 games to spare. Here is Amponsa. He loses the challenge to Kakari. Now Duku. He's got so much space, but there's only one Hearts of Oak player in the midst of 2 Ajana players. Duku wants support, he finds it. Ampons Kakari to Amponsa. He wants to shoot from that distance. It's blocked by Asante Yeboah. Now Emmanuel Mafo for Ajana. Switches to the right, and here comes Daniel Awuni.
2: Support
1: to Mafo. You don't see any urgency when they get to the final third.
0: You see very limited numbers and still looking for support. Getting that Santia by Henson and Ponta. We're just late. Had to be just team. And Daniel Awuni, we couldn't afford to lose possession. His better possession is kept than hurriedly losing the ball in attack.
1: Hearts of Oak have conceded the least number of goals in this season's Premier League. 12 goals conceded by the Phobians, and they've scored 21 goals in 31 matches. That's not a positive statistic for the Phobians.
0: Less than a goal per game. That is unimpressive. If you want to win the league, if you want to make a statement, you need to keep your attack very sharp.

0: a couple of seasons ago. Naturally a right back, Maxwell Arthur, but equally capable of playing in that midfield.
1: A very good show of strength there from Awuni. Seems to have come off West with a clash of an elbow and a head there. But it should be okay to return. So forcing Baba Adamu to give the ball away.
0: Ajiman. Adams. Asante Yeboah. Great confidence displayed by Raymond Ajiman, and Maxwell Arthur gets it away. No one there for Adriana. Awuni is chasing, but Adamu gets back to his goalkeeper and captain Asare.
1: Very calm and composed. Not in a rush. Confident. Brings that authority in defense and in goalkeeping and the entire team.
0: Wayo, again, he's lost it to Sam Adams. Adams gets the advantage ahead of Wayo.
1: Why is one of the difficult players to deal with on the flanks. Sam Adams applying all the experience he's gathered over the years. Not in a rush to win possession, but any time there's an opportunity to pick up on the loose ball, he does well to pick up.
0: Mafo is trying to find Awuni, Baba Adamu to Benjamin Asare. Here is Kelvin Osei-Sibe.
1: They put together quite a decent display for the Galaxy's Meridiana in that friendly game.
0: Kelvin Esime in possession for the Forbians. He sees Kakari on the right side. He spots Kakari, who has got Henson and Ponsa to beat. Kakari hangs on and finds Rafael and Ponsa. Show Bolton. And Ponsa loses possession, but that clearance from Sana, not the best. Headed down again by Abu Bakar. Now Hussein for Hazebok. Maoli Wayo wants to check out the right and shoot. And Ponsa, poor touch from the midfielder. Now Ejiana has got control. Emmanuel Mafu hangs on to possession. Adamu went down in an off the ball incident as Ejiana still hangs on to possession. Here is Seydou Sana. Abubakar Adams to Henson and Ponsa with a cutback blocked by Esibe. Ejiana corner.
1: It's a good play there from Mafu. Was expecting Awuni to rush and then pick him up. Fortunately, he had to just switch direction, and Abubakar Adams with Henson looking for that cross. Sibbe doing his job well, putting his body on the line to block that delivery.
0: Corner for Adriana.
2: First to the ball.
0: Gideon Asante goes low. Abubakar Adams with a drive on his right foot is blocked by Hussein. Amankwa finds Duku for Hartsabok. For 10 minutes, Hartsabok pushing for the opening goal. Here is Wayo, but there's a good reaction from goalkeeper Prince Osei of Adriana.
1: That's a good read of the ball there by the goalkeeper Prince Osei, acting as a sweeper. He realized the danger and quickly got off his line.
0: Good play from Kakari to find Hussein. Hussein, over the bar it goes. About a 4,000 work effort that is flying way over the bar into the stands outside.
1: Always rising, and it was caught in between two mics just when he was picking up the pass from Martin Kakari. He decided to go to his left, and when he made that quick turn, another right body balance to make that effort test Prince Osei.
0: Henson and Ponsa loses possession. Now here is Kakari. He goes solo. Kakari.

0: took a deflection of Raymond Adjiman for Adam O'Connor. Decent play from Martin Kakari. You have to credit Raymond Adjiman for putting his body in the line to save Adjiana from this situation.
1: It was very good ball there from Martin Kakari, getting past Anochimedu. Got his wicked left foot to head that ball to the left corner of the goalpost, but Raymond once again just made sure the block was enough to prevent that ball from being on target.
0: Hats of O'Connor. Amponsa delivers. Chance for Adam. How did Ali miss this opportunity? Glorious chance for Ali. He made contact, but not the best to have given the Phobians the opening goal.
1: Princess say complaining. He thought that was a bit of a push for him, but I think he wasn't strong enough to come for that ball. But Ali from that position should be scoring. It's quite a decent delivery. Brilliant delivery there from Amponsa. Look at Ali, nobody marking him. So it was a casual approach to that ball and did not find the right connection.
0: Center back should be scoring from that distance.
1: He's one of the few local players with tiring headers. Hardly to beat him aerially.
0: Marfo loses out to Amponsa.
1: So there's a great disconnect between Adriana's midfield and the attack.
0: So there's so much space and you don't get any chemistry between those midfielders. Sana, Asante Eboa, Arta, then Henson Amponsa, Marfo and Awuni. Total disconnection.
1: Very little time. Very little support. Every time the opponent has the ball, and Emmanuel Amankwasa Adams clearly not happy with the decision making from some of his midfielders.
0: Sam Adams too casual on that occasion, allowing the ball to go outside for Hartzeborg throw as we approach the end of the first 45 minutes. Just a minute to go. Hearts nil, Adriana nil. Amponsa. Now Afrani to Amankwa. Here is Kakari. Upon Afrani, cheaply gives away possession. Now Marfu onto the path of Awuni. He's got the pace to go. Now Daniel Kwame Awuni up against Baba Adamu. Slows down the tempo to the middle to Seydou Sana. Back to Marfu. Maxo Arta. Daniel Awuni. Swings in across. Amankwa heads it down. Marfu is up against Ali. He brings down Ali. Free kick. Foul against Adriana's striker, Emmanuel Marfu, for that push on Ali.
1: Intelligent play there from Ali. He knew exactly what Mafu wanted to do.
0: And it tells you how physical this game has been. 11 fouls, Hartzeborg, 12 Adriana. The Phobians just winning the most recent one after Mafu had brought down Ali.
1: One of the very best of clearances there from Manuel Amankwa, nearly laying that ball on a plate for Emmanuel Mafu. But Ali, clever and quick. Once he stuck out his leg, Mafu had no other option than to hit him from behind.
0: We have done 45 minutes at the Accra Sports Stadium. Match day 32 of the Ghana Premier League. Hartzeborg nil, Adriana nil. We are into 2 minutes of additional time. Amponsa's drive, and it's a wonderful save from Prince Osei to deny the Phobians that opening goal just before the break. Decent effort from Raphael Amponsa, and equally glorious save from Prince Osei.
1: That was a fantastic drive there. Quick throw in. Hussein quickly found his man. Brilliant drive. That fingertip save there from Osei.
0: We're into 1 minute of additional time. Amponsa's corner. SCBA arrived, but referee whistled because there was an infringement right there in the Adriana box. That has left Adriana's Anochimedu down.
1: We see Ali Mohammed there bringing as Mandal pushing back to Olathe. Nochibedu was just waiting at far post. There was a Sesibe for them.
0: Final seconds of stoppage time to wrap up first half action here at the Accra Sports Stadium. Hearts nil, Eduana nil. Here is Asante Yeboah to Daniel Awuni. Now Sam Adams, Maxwell Arta, Gideon Asante Yeboah, Emmanuel Mafu tries to thread 1-2 for Ampunsa. Hussein, now Afrani. Good ball to Mauli Wayo, but Raymond Ajuman. Timely tackle from Ajuman. Just a whistle to wrap up for first half here at the Accra Sports Stadium. Hearts of Oak, nil, Eduana nil, slightly on top in the first half. They've had the more chances at goal against Eduana, with the most recent one coming from Rafael Amponsa that saw Prince Osei diving to tip it away for a corner. Mauli Wayo has had an effort go wide. Martin Kakari as well. But Eduana, having pushed so much in this afternoon's game, they look more relaxed going forward. And the halftime statistics show the Phobians clearly on top with 52% of the possession. Two corners to the advantage. Half time at the Accra Sports Stadium.

points. You're fairly kind of in our baby. Not just in the game between Accra to Folk near the stars. I'm gonna call all the various centers now. To bring fairly kind of in our baby. Tell everybody. Sana yaba share commentary na sana meka chere mo mo fan chere sa ne commentary. Everybody see we want. Eba no bro focus em. Na wasi yako fafi yenu yanum tv 3-4 ni ho. Yeah, the commentary ne bro. Tell me a bit of a challenge, a bit of a problem in the moon fan chair. Second half and also everybody. Commentary never bore bro for casting the musa. They are nepet and a banner sands in moon fan chair. But in the subsequent matches, every other commentary is going to be done in Sena DBA and in the local language. Higher Connect 97.1 FM Ghana Premier League. After first 45 minutes in the sea and a result in the tier, I have to fork any Adriana Stars game, you know. 0-0 in that game. Asante Kotoko Ashabaku 11 won the sentiment tier. Holy Stars, the medium game, no, so 0-0. Rokum Chelsea Ashabaku, dreams have seen to mean tier. The days of Baba Yara. Out of Lions, Ashemians. FC Samatex 1996 into me, NT Mubako Cross. Heart of Lions 3, Samatex 0, Swedro Black 0, Bechem United 0, Vision FC 1, Karela United 0, Young Apostles 1, Nations FC 0. I repeat, Heart of Oak 0, Ediana FC 0, Asante Kotoko 1, 11 Wonders 0, Baseke Holy Star 0, Midiama SC 0, Brekum Chelsea 1, Dreams FC 0, Heart of Lions 3. FC Samatex 1996 0. Swedro Blacks 0. Bechem United 0. Vision 1. Karela United 0. Young Apostles 1. Nations FC 0. And they say, and a result, you know, at here after the first 45. And it took a PMO over England as well. The London Derby, you know, so Ecos, West Ham United in Shebi, Sanzona, Arsenal in Shebi, 26 minutes. And a Yabo Yankoshe, the live standings over the Ghana Premier League anymore. And Sana Yakakofa results from the other games I have born or Europe, Eddie Abanti live standings, you know, say NXT Media Mama about 32 matches or 57 points. Gold Stars about 31. On Ehoho United game numbers, 20 Gold Stars about 31 or 54 points. Hearts of Folk or 51 points or Tosomi Hensa. Asante Kotoko Tosu were 9 or 49 points. Ediana Stars at Tosu Enum or 47 points. Samatex at Tosu Insia. Or 47 points. Dreams at also and song, yes, 7 year and song, yes, and see or 46 points. Karela United at also and Watri or 46 points. Brekum Chelsea at also a crown 9 and as in crown, I know you're 44 points. Bechem United at also a do were 44 points. I know you're 10th. Baseke Holy Stars at also 11th with 44 points. Brekum, Maswedro Blacks. It also 12 with 42 points. Hearts of Lions are 13th with 42 points. Apostles are 14th with 42 points. Nations at also 15th with 41 points. And so, and a Vision so 41 points. At also 16th. The Hoho United with Philly Gnim 17 position with 30 points. And a 11 Wonders at also 18th with 13 points. And to see, and a standings, you know, at here after the first 45 minutes in match day 32. Into standings, you know, say and it's here after the standings in match day 32. Into Yanko Amanoni, Yanko Share Games, and also Yaboho, the Abuevi, the Ababe Bo, the Aguso Bo, and also Yanfa results, you know, and from Bro. And then matches are APM, Ebusi Abuevi, or the Spanish Primera La Liga, no, say and it's here Mallorca and Villarreal game, you know, Abanevie, Obia Share Bako Bako, into Mallorca Share Bako. Villarreal, Eshe Bako, Ghana near Brantia friend Thomas Tepate, or to me, Jinemu, about 90 minutes, Edema Villarreal. And so it was Mallorca 1, Villarreal 1, Athletic Club de Bilbao, Inaki Williams Club, you know, about 86 minutes against Valencia. Valencia, Eshe Bako, Bilbao, into me, NT, Inaki Williams, Onono, into me, Anshasi, but then Obemu, in the 36th minute for Ninia, Nico Williams, into Nico Williams, a prior 36th minutes. And I Inaki Williams it to me ever share na nine. But then Oba, you know, on to me nye bibi on was will be an infam athletic club de Boba and your mono or mother from the cabakwa Valencia assure me about 86 minutes and a medical catch on 4:30 Ghana near Brantia Freno Kwesi Sibo on only see a kind Edema Real Oviedo Omone Hatefi and a Bobo starting line up number Kwesi Sibo. It's not fin fin or as usual and so Kwesi Sibo
once again starting for Real Oviedo. Umber Boy against Getafe at 4:37 p.m. That's a big one. They're all Clasico. Barcelona are playing at home against the WWE superstars, UFC superstars, boxing legends, Real Madrid. They say, okay, more Real Madrid, what they are. I just more WWE in a Madrid for a ball. Okay, more on the training grounds on the dressing room. Honor, what they are. And to kwa koso Real Madrid honomono enye izi inti Barcelona ene Real Madrid game na nono air 7 p.m. in the English Premiership. Bendy etne fioni Aston Villa boy no obiasha nyanko mienu mienu. Crystal Palace ene Everton game no so anonsi ye boye no obiasha nyanko mienu mienu. Nottingham Forest etne fie ole Newcastle e boy tipen ko obiasha nyanko bako bako. Makacho 30 minutes ene yabo in a game involving Arsenal and then West Ham. It is 0-0 in the Italian Serie A. Verona and Shebi Makumo Eko Shane Bakunzi Verona Tnefi Makumo Kobone Kabakwa went to me ante Cremonese Eche Pizza Ebono by 3-0. Santo and a Fiorentina and a Genoa game no Ebane Rieno Obian Shane Nyanko. It was 0-0. Now 2 minutes any abo in a game between Parma and AS Roma. Inti Parma 0, AS Roma 0. 2 minutes any abo 6:45. That's a big game. AC Milan any Atalanta and Ebabo at exactly 6:45. In the French League A, games will be Ebabo. So AS Monaco any Lille Ebabo 7 p.m. On Hers any Strasbourg Ebabo 7 p.m. Nice Ebabo travel away to Auxerre 7 p.m. Le Havre any Olympique de Marseille Ebabo 7 p.m. Metz any Lorient Ebabo 7 p.m. Brest, my favorite Brest team, yes. Omoko bo against PSG inti Brest any PSG game no and also a 7 p.m. Rene any Paris FC game no and also a 7 p.m. Santo and a Toulouse and a Lyon game no it is also 7 p.m. In the Bundesliga HSV HF Freiburg born by 3-2 inti it was HSV 3 Freiburg 2. Now Ghana near Brantia Efreno Daniel Kofi Tre ono ne si akain Edema Freiburg, but then unfortunately in this particular game no Kofi Tre once again was not a part of the team into ono no under 23 for no and a Daniel Kofi Tre ono yomo regaining the fitness back. Cologne and a Heidenheim game no ekoso Cologne asha bako Heidenheim asha mienu into 2-1 in that particular game. 5:30 Mainz 05 ever bought against Union Berlin. We and a matches are known so a woman in the German Bundesliga.

0: Chelsea back of 4 points. Also, me and already about a higher connect 97.1 FM in Ghana Premier League. I'm interested in meeting you up here. Two calls be on Mother's Day now. Yes, so what's here? Minutes up as always. Oh, mommy, I'm a happy Mother's Day. What's the war? We're Kuma, Wasso, Uniaba, my colleague, Obibia, Wassoy Penny. Hope as always, and a happy Mother's Day. I'm interested in meeting you up here. Just two calls. And then I'm a cousin, I'm interested in meeting you up here. Aha, I'm percent. Me che nipa ba ku bia na se nkrofo mi enu bia de but still I mean share da nya feeling no aha me share da nya feeling ne pifi e ba nya na o mi mu se me nchaa de me nchaa de me nya me nchaa de but as a feeling no en share da en my and so de so o tie mi a yan hwe se we can pick a call or two before we back off the second half on area about 0332094964 0332094 975. Why not? Always wishing a happy Mother's Day for me. Nah, me mouse are queen, you know. Need to me a wish in the panel and as a money panel a happy Mother's Day 0332094964 0332094975. Offer for the kind about hello, good evening.
1: Good afternoon.
0: Oh, good afternoon. Hello, Temenka. Good afternoon.
1: Good afternoon.
0: But you didn't even be offering me fee.
1: But I'm sorry, man. I don't know. I'm very new. I'm mindful.
0: Okay, you man, why now, man? Happy Mother's Day, and
1: for the moment, you know, man, happy Mother's Day. Man, was born to the Abaja and Coffee. We do have fun, man. So, for now, we're all fun with the Mansa. Wish you will be a happy Mother's Day. Now, my master for fun, Amagana. So, I'm wishing happy Mother's Day. That's it.
0: Okay, Mate, Medassi, Ivan, our friend, I wish you. My mom and I saw any one more coming in a happy Mother's Day. And to make sure you're making a pick another one at 0332094964 0332094975. One or two more, and then near quack of far offer to me. No, no, Eddie Abba, ye the first 45 finance year. We first half, no, na heart and shabby Sanso and Adriana FC and so and shabby. Hello, good evening. Hello, good evening. Oh, Debbie, I'm patching mean to me in your way. Mr. Ofra, Yana, Willow radio set, and I'm my main to you. Why? On your friend, I'm a pick here when I would dim. We are saying you'll be a better one. I had the Ocasa, or her, or be a better one. Ocasa, we and Kuiba for us, eh? Matters, Wakasa, or connect us here. And Mr. Ofra, me, no low radio set, and 0332094964 0332094975 0332094975. Hello, good evening. Hello, good evening. Okay. 0332094975 0332094975 0332094964 0332094964 and she be a offer to me, no, yeah, bro. But then we apologize. Say a commentary, no, yeah, bro. Oh, bro, for Casamo, when he said they be a commentary, no, yeah, yeah, yeah, Casa Nimno, Fanta Casa Nimno, and I had a commentary, no, bro. But then, and one or two problems here in ya and internet had a commentary, no, bro for Casa Nim. But of course, once it is from TV3, it is also from us at Connect because a Juma Bakona, once the commentary is coming from TV3. And there a fee higher and a commentary, no, if in tea. Of course, also me, no, ever shas here. Two teams, no, have a park, and as me who's the Adriana FC, or my answer cry, player friend of Benjamin Sivano, me who's a no, abim, player bang, and obey you, no, confirm it, de, and no, amo. But then, of course, also me, no, ever shas here, Yanko, fat the second half, no, and brought a hat of folk at the Crosspo Stadium against the Adriana FC.
2: Those one time for Gideon, Asante Yeboah. So clearly he wants a more attacking intent and to fill that gap between the midfield and the attack.
3: Second half underway here, but what just happened? Emmanuel Mafu might be in trouble if the assistant referee saw what happened and rightly communicates to the center man. He definitely gets a yellow card because it looked like an elbow on behalf of a player by Emmanuel Mafu. he denies. But referee, in Tiamwa, will have the final say.
2: Looks like that was clearly silly there from Manu Mafo. It's clearly, you know, straight arm there, and elbow right into the neck of Abdul Karim, even though both players were trying to prevent each other. Could clearly see Mafo with an outstretched arm there. He's lucky not to have been sent off.
3: Mafo is trying to demonstrate what happened to referee Tiamwa, who is having none of that. He splashes yellow card to Emmanuel Mafo just into the first minute of second half action. Emmanuel Mafo, he's on 8 goals from 26 games. The striker is in the books of referee Tiamwa.
2: Clearly, he started the season quite well, but an injury forced him out. He seemed to have lost that mojo, the sharpness, that brilliance he started the season with. And he struggled to find it again. To poor delivery there, Raymond dealing with most of those balls. It's quite surprising why central midfielder slots back into the Diana defense, and he justifiably offers a lot more in defense, just as Alex Boache, Kufuor or Anochi Beru could offer. The problem is that in midfield, they tend to get a deficiency.
3: That is where the lacuna is. That is where they've not found the balance. He would have complemented the effort of Sana and Maxo Atta really well. So confirmation of the substitutions. Hesinan Ponsana, Santiago, Alfo Usu and Sain, Benjamin Chibanyo. Sheba Aristika responding to the DD change.
2: Look at that tackle, let's see bit there. He got the ball first. Want you to leave your start showing. You have no other option. To the referee, the rule says you can make any tackle, but you are responsible for the length at which the follow-through gets.
3: They have the book bench clearly unhappy with the decision by referee Tiamwa, but it stands, and as the book will have some defending to do here as Ejiana gets the free kick. Sana, Chebanyo, and Sam Adams plotting and planning as Asare gets a left side in the post for the Forbians. Chebanyo lines up for this one. He goes over it. It will be Sana. Sana goes with a power into Ayo. Adams switches to Abubakar Adams, his namesake. Squeezes one to Emmanuel Mafu. Just came off a yellow card. And that's some clever play by Abdul Karim to prevent Marfo from getting access to that one.
2: It looks like Karim is okay. So that elbow into his neck. Adriana seems to have come into the second half with a lot more power and asking questions of the House of Folk team.
3: Awusuan Sato Awuni. He wants to take on Adamu, but his cross not good enough. It's a goal kick.
2: The intent was very clear, getting past this marker. But the delivery saw him leaning on his back, and there's no way he could have put in a better delivery from that position. A little bit of miscommunication there between the referee and his assistant, but eventually get it right.
3: Also on sub back to Anochi Beidou. Here is Prince Osei to Raymond Ajuman. Long one in. Awuni is beaten in the air by Baba Adamu. Now also on sub fouled by Abdul Karim. Free kick at Diana.
2: is doing quite a decent job for Diana since coming on running, picking up passes, getting into tight spaces and forcing out to Fook to commit fouls.
3: Ajiman's delivery straight to Benjamin Asare. Ajiman's delivery straight to Benjamin Asare. Five minutes into second half. Hearts nil, Eduana nil. Chibanel goes down from the challenge of Emmanuel Amankwa.
2: Strong challenge there coming from Amankwa. No space for Chibanel. You leave him free at your own peril. There's a player who's trying to test the strength when it comes to top flight football. After glittering for Ghana's youth teams, it's a great opportunity for him to excel. He showed the glimpses of consistency matters.
3: Here is Emmanuel Mafo, can't get through to Chibanyo. Now, Ampon San. Sana takes it for Adriana, but it's back for Azubok. Ampon San to Kakari. Finds Hussein in the middle. Puts the ball behind Wayo. He should have been going forward instead of behind him. Now, Adamu. Abdul Karim. Amankwa. To Kakari. Ali will step forward this time for the Phobians. To Karim. Amankwa swings in across. Poor clearance from Sana is a hazardable corner.
2: Well, a calm and structured build-up from the Phobians, taking all the time to work the ball. Emmanuel Amankwa, not the very best of deliveries, trying to find Rafael Ampunta. Sana had a miscue there. Luckily, doesn't go into his own goal post.
3: Corner taken. No connection for the Phobians as Chibanyo gets it away only as far as Emmanuel Amankwa. He's aiming at Martin Kakari and it ends up as a good ball to Kakari. Lovely turn around Abubakar. But that's some good defending from Abubakar Adams. Goal kick.
2: Very good short strength there, but Martin Kakari expect him to hit the ball a bit cleanly the first time. Decided to just try wiggle his way, have an extra touch. There was no way Abubakar was going to let him have any second chances. Chibanyo causing problems for Abdul Karim.
3: He wins it yet another foul, Benjamin Chibanyo. Former Black Star as captain. Here is Raymond Ajiman. Awuni controls. Beautiful skill from Awuni. Tries to find Chibanyo, but Benjamin Asare rises, grabs it firmly, much to the admiration of the Phobian faithful.
2: Asare will gladly welcome this. Very agile goalkeeper with his experience. We read the situation. Think that these hanging deliveries will always not find you the right result.
3: Ali is searching for Duku. They have quite some understanding, having played a vision last season together, Duku and Ali.
2: Looks like they have, you know, very good reach of the qualities and ability of each other. Duku runs into space, waiting for those long balls from Ali. And he's been justifiably doing that.
3: 55 minutes. Hearts of Oak 0, Aduana FC 0 at the Accra Sports Stadium. Wayo's cross. Ajiman. Referee Intiamwa whistles and halts the game because Hearts of Oak have a man down.
2: Doesn't look like Karim will be able to continue after that collision of legs with Emmanuel Mafo. Once again, one possession.
4: Next,
2: look at the fans. They're still struggling to have anything to cheer them on. That was a clash of legs. It was a slip there from Mafo. Quite unfortunately, he ran directly into the legs.
5: Now there's more Kivo inside. More to enjoy, more to share. Fortified with iron.

0: of the Haas technical team will be quite disappointed getting themselves another first substitution. They just made a substitution and Karim hasn't had any real impact. Just 10 minutes, 12 minutes into the game and he has to be forced off. Has to quickly make a rethink of his tactical decisions and which player could come on and help make a change. Just like Theophilus Collison, oh, Henry Kwaku Boateng could be the most probable option.
1: They've got the profiles to fit into that role. All depends on who Didi Dramani thinks is ready for the remaining minutes. Big blow, big blow. So there you go, Collison steps in for Abdul Karim.
0: Rightly so, he needs a player who can apply a lot of aggression, ball winning ability, and allow Hussein and the others to be doing a bit more of the distribution.
1: That's the confirmation of the sub, Abdul Karim, who himself came off the bench right at the start of the second half, goes off through injury. This place is taken by Theophilus Collison. Here is Daniel Kwame Awuni. Good ball looking for Mafo. Turns around Ali, Mafo with a cross. No problem for Benjamin Asare.
0: Very good, Nigel goalkeeping there from Asare. Mafo did his best. Tried to get the ball past Ali. He got the better of him, quick turn. But Asare just waited calmly in the goalkeeper's area. And easy, these picks are for him.
1: Kakari delivers, waiting for Wayo. Wayo heads the ball down. Prince Osei deals with it comfortably.
0: Nearly did a Richard Ofori there.
1: Yeah, he realized that he can't drop his guard at this point. Here is Marfu. Now Sana. To Awuni. Arthur, Ajuman, Seydou Sana, Abubakar Adams, Benjamin Chevagnon back to Adams. The build-up looking good, certainly a foul. Emmanuel Amankwa brings down Abubakar Adams, free kick at Diana.
0: He knew exactly what he was doing, Amankwa obstructing his opponent. Abubakar Adams getting the better of him, quick touch. The nick to get past him. That was Amankwa there, putting his body right on the line of progression.
1: A lot of teams have found comfort playing against Hazebouk at their own backyard. Hazebouk have won just 5 home games, 1 defeat and 9 draws. They've only scored 9 goals at home and considered 5. And that gives Adriana some confidence. Now, Chibanyo bends the free kick in. Raymond Ajiman arrives and he misses the post by a whisker. So, so close. Adriana getting the best chance of the second half.
0: You could clearly see that was a Bradruku there letting loose his marker. Raymond Ajiman should be hitting the target. Chibanyo, brilliant delivery. Look at that, jumping high, working his neck muscles. That should be on target. Benjamin Asare was left as a spectator.
1: Duku control for Hussein. Cleared by Amunochi Beidou. Flicked away by Sana. Back by Amponsa, but it's cleared away by Anochi Beidou again. Here is Rafael Amponsa. Good tackle by Abubakar Adams to win possession for Adriana. Now Marfu. This time can't go past Ali. Ali surges forward. A through pass looking for Duku. Stopped by Ajuman. Again, brilliant tackle by Ajuman.
0: Brilliant tackle there. Hussein got possession after Adriana lost it. Clearly looking for the final pass. And Ajuman stepping in at the right time. You can see once again Marfu giving the ball away casually.
1: Not on the same page with Awuni. Awuni thought he was coming from an offside position and Marfu thought otherwise. Here is Martin Kakari for Hearts. It's a through ball to Amankwa. He asks Abubakar to contend with. And Abraduku, big chance, missed again by Wayo. And how is Hazebouk messing up these glorious goal-scoring chances? It was Duku first, then Wayo.
0: These misses are unpardonable. Clever run there from Amankwa to pick up on that ball. rolling the ball across the face of goal. Abraduku with the miscue there. And what was Wahir thinking? Blasting the ball. Way off target. And not even close.
1: I tell you what.
0: He forced the goalkeeper into a save.
1: If Wahir was clinical, he should have been on 15 goals this season.
0: He's been quite wasteful.
1: Very wasteful. The end product of his game is very, very problematic.
0: Look at Amankwa with the run. Clever run. Got in there. Abraduku from the goalkeeper's area. Should be tapping that one home. And the follow-through from Wayo. Adriana will be quite disappointed. Looks like it's Raymond.
1: 28 games, 7 goals for Mauli Wayo. 10 goals in between himself and Abraduku, who has got 3 for the Fabians. But they both missed a glorious chance to take the Fabians up by 1.
0: He could be doing better.
1: Hearts of Lions have roared louder. In Pando, it's 3-0 against Samatex. All Blacks are still drawing goalless with Bechem United and Medyama, the league leaders, being held by Holy Stars. Kotoko up by 2-0 against 11 Wonders. And Brekum Chelsea follows up from that impressive win over Medyama with a 1-0 lead against Dreams at the Golden City Park. But here at the Accra Sports Stadium, it's Hearts 0, Adriana 0.
0: Interesting results. Interesting results coming through. It's quite surprising. Heart of Lions thumping Samatex.
1: The perfect response you want from your charges, especially after dropping points against Nations in Pando the last weekend. They can't disappoint their fans. Collison's throw straight to an opponent. Anochibedu equally gives it away. Oh, that's a wonderful tackle from Raymond Ajiman again. He's up against Hussein. There's a push on Hussein. Ajiman disagrees with assistant referee Dolat Bano, who is right there and sorry.
0: You can clearly see Raymond Ajiman putting everything on the line to prevent Atufo from getting another opportunity. That's quite a very clever jump there from Hussein to still keep the ball in possession. And just advertise to the referee. And Ajiman gave him an opportunity to fall for that free kick.
1: Martin Kakari to take the free kick for Hearts of Oak. Just around the corner flank. Kakari swings one in. Away again by Maxwell Arthur. Here is Hussein to Kakari. Another cross in. Headed down by Esibe. Cleared by Sana. Only as far as Collison. Headed back by Abubakar Adams. Another header by Ousuan Sa. Now here comes Benjamin Chebanyo. He's got Mafu on his left. He's got Awuni at the top.

0: against Nations, and Chelsea hang on to that 1-0 lead over Dream. So Medeama inching closer to the league title. If they win this game, then the title will be just a matter of time to land in Takwa. Now has up a chance. Osei collects it.
1: Oh, look, all but done from Medeama SC. You can see the goalkeeper Osei seems to have had a little bit of a cut right under his eye. I'm sure that is going to prevent him from saying goodbye to the game.
0: Collison is looking for Aburaduku, but he's coming up against Anochibedu, who beats him to the ball so calmly. Free kick, Ediana.
1: Looks like very strong there from Ediana FC.
0: 5 more minutes to regulation, 19, no goals at the Accra Sports Stadium.
1: We've had a well-executed game, frustrating, and already listless, hard to fuck attack. Especially the second half.
0: There's a foul on Henry Boateng by Maxwell Arta.
1: The fouls tell 21 for Atufuk, 16. The part of Adjana has been heavily contested game, lots of aggression, lots of tackles swinging in there, lots of tussling and bustling in the game.
0: Collison with a missed kick. Ali. Mensali again. Now here is Osei Sibe. Ali. Morton. Mensah. Ali. Good ball to Mensah. He goes down. Foul just outside the box. Kwachi, the culprit, had some free kick.
1: That was quite a very good run there from Rashford Mensah. Look at that eye and threat of a pass from Ali Mohamed. The stretching there. It was a late challenge coming from Elvis Addo. Running right into his man.
0: Hatsabok. Next stop will be in Samaboy on match day 33. And Ediana returned to Nana Ajiman Bedu. Their fortress to play young apostles who are leading nations 1-0 in Winchi. Free kick taken. Anochi Bedu gets to that. We have a peel for a handball. Referee is having none of that.
1: That was quite close there. Whichever way, looked more like the arm. That's the weather. A hit, the part of the arm that the referee deemed not too extensive for a penalty call. That should be an outstretched arm.
0: It looks like it did touch the shoulder before touching the arm.
1: Little bit of a brush there.
0: Yeah.
1: Clearly see it's going directly at goal. This is to have brushed off.
0: Yep.
1: Brushed off the shoulder to change trajectory. Coming off the hand. But he's lucky to have escaped it.
0: Clearly an outstretched arm, but it took a part of the body before striking the arm. That doesn't make it a penalty. Left off the hook, Anochi Beidou. And here comes Boateng to Duku. Henry Boateng, such a delight to watch. So we run the ball and it goes straight to Prince Osei.
1: It's one of the interesting lads Hatsofuk have looked forward to. Quite unfortunate, he hasn't Philippe.

0: unable to stay too fit. Hazelbrook doing everything possible, bossing the game in terms of possession, but can't show in terms of goals.
1: Clearly, the last 10 minutes, they've actually been on top, creating all the chances, getting into the final third.
0: Free kick for Hazelbrook. Hamza Issa causing a lot of problems, but it's Anochi Bedu who have stepped up his game in the second half to complement the efforts of Raymond Ajiman. As Hazelbrook doubled their efforts in attack, they remain resolute at the back.
1: Remaining very strong at the back. Because that tackle in there was quite late. Come on, Anochi Bedu. Hamza Issa quickly getting a touch onto that ball before Bedu could have anything on it. It's a good position for the Phobians to finish the game on a high.
0: Six minutes has been shown by a fourth referee, Charles Bulu. Hazelbrook have a free kick in stoppage time. Can they find the back of the net? Theophilos Collison can strike from this distance. Rafael Mponsa equally can strike. Kwaku Mwatin goes and he flies over the bar. The youngster trying to bend one past the wall and get this free kick spot on, but he's got it all wrong this time.
1: We're clearly going in with the color for the top left corner. The intent was clear, but that wasn't the right execution. You see, Ransford was getting ready for it, as well as Rafael Mponsa, a bit disappointed. He couldn't even find the target. Looks like Ghana would have to deal with a couple more minutes without. Elvis Adu.
0: Ose Esibe. Amankwa. Esibe. Collison to Ali. Ali to Mensah. Back to Ali. Collison. Stoppage time pressure from Hazelbrook. Emmanuel Amankwa. Collison flies one in. Headed down by Anochi Bedu. Amankwa's pass intercepted by Mensah. Esibe brings it back for Collison. Now Amankwa. What they are playing is pleasing on the eye, but not positive in terms of getting them the needed opener. And Hazelbrook so close. Ata will get it away. Anywhere will do. But again, Mauli Wayo presented with a big, big chance. And Didi Dramani can't understand.
1: Clearly wanted a lot more good thinking, quick thinking, and execution to be much more intelligence applied. And look at that. Prezo said nearly gave it away. Wayo cut it back, but there was no player to tuck that ball home.
0: Again, that header by Ali rising over the bar for a goal kick. They are pushing for the opening goal in stoppage time. And Ediana are keeping it tight at the back.
1: Very good defensive work there coming from Ediana. Look at that. Ali just got to the near post, trying to apply some well on the ball. Unfortunately, it was too high up. Ediana narrowly escaping.
0: Anochi Bedu's clearance. Duku flicks. Bedu heads down. Henry Boateng. Mensah. Collison. Useless.
1: What was he thinking?
0: Useless.
1: So quite terrible decision making there. Who call it and Didi cannot understand.
0: The demonstration tells you all.
1: Well, I see. This is a quick pass. Rosford was just waiting for the return. And
0: Didi might be asking, what are you thinking, Collison? 4 minutes of additional time. Hearts nil, Eduana nil at the Accra Sports Stadium.
1: Looks more like the Fabians are not giving up yet. They'll go to the final minute.
0: Decision for Eduana.
1: Can see the casual approach with Eduana.
0: Eduana will move to the fourth spot. If it stays this way, Hazebook will keep their place on the third position. They close in on Gold Stars 54-51. Wondering what those 3 points against Hall United will do for Gold Stars. If Medeama's results away to Holy Star stay same, it means they go 59 points. Home and dry.
1: Clearly, that's exactly what they're looking for.
0: Here is Mafu. Chevagno. Ado. No. Mensah.
1: Took like this is going to be the final attack for Atufuk.
0: And Mensah's air foot again blocked. Referee Ntiamwa will be blowing a whistle for the end of the game. Prince of says yellow card confirmed on your screen. Here is Osei Sibe. Collison. Now, Ali. Amankwa. We've gone past the 6 minutes of additional time. And Hazebo cover throw. Amankwa will go for the long one. Hamza comes in to flick, but Chibanyo takes it down. And that's the final whistle. 15 drawn games this season for Hazebo. They failed to win once again at their own home grounds. Eduana have picked up a precious and a valuable away point that sends them into top four on the league log. The Fabians, it's been like this all season. They came into the game so well in the second half, taking the game to Eduana, but they messed up glorious chances with Mauli Wayo, the major culprit. Terrible outing again for the Fabians.
1: It's been quite poor, quite disappointing. The played, but the final decisions were undesirable.
0: Kelvin Osoisibe, emerging man of the match, but I'm sure he would have loved the maximum points than personal glory. It's full time at the Accra Sports Stadium, match day 32 of the Ghana Premier League. Hatsavok unable to win again, but they did all the right things, ticking the right boxes. Five calls.

Tell everybody. 90 minutes in your and we're here from the Accra Sports Stadium. Accra to Folk 0, Odiana FC 0. First half, Accra to Folk, but born in the second half, Odiana so bad game in him. But in the last 10 15 minutes, Accra to Folk, but Jay born a boy here. But Jay gave me fire. Chances on Yan in your to make for back one to attend. Giving the pan away, and being to me and Chevy, 4-0, with your boys a 0. Your better luck web Ghana Lottery and Network Services. Come on, I'm going to 539 director the other. Come on, I'm sponsor the Ghana Premier League commentary. You know, our Connect 97.1 FM. It's your better, I'm going to say. Come on, I'm going to 539 director the other. So yes, and you sponsor the Ghana Premier League commentary. The better one was Yebedi De Wa Hong Kong. So this is our own. Let's cherish our own. Day one come on the scene and come on the tier. 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And on air day one, home come on, that is day one 539 direct. Ghana Premier League is back again. And the days of Ebo Smith, it's been there. Ghana Premier League. Yendi Cowboy Cafe in home come on. Yes, the Cowboy Cafe Yendi home come on. You know that moment when the alarm rings and life is already asking questions. Campus office hustle, dreams waiting to be chased. Those are the moments when you need something that helps you show up and keep going. That's why Cowboy Coffee stays with me every single moment. So whether you're grinding for that exam, pushing deadlines at work, or cooking up the next big idea, Cowboy Coffee gives you that creamy taste and rich coffee aroma to kickstart your day right, and you can enjoy it anytime. Because success doesn't happen overnight. It is the little moments, the early mornings, the late nights. And through it all, Cowboy Coffee deal with you. Cowboy Coffee, with you every moment. This advert is FDA approved.

see, quickly answer that. Yeah, sorry, so no, my main mouth, results, no. In you know, a crowd of folk, and you're doing an FC game, you know, 0-0, and the Santa Cotta Koshemi, you know, 11 wonders, into me and say, Basaki Holy Stars, Tenefi, and my media, my SC, a Koshen, a Kabako, Emma Ononso, into me and say, Prokum Chelsea, I share dreams, a Kabako, dreams, into me and say, Heart of Lions, I share some matters, a Kami and San, and my Samatas, into me and Timubako Cross. We draw blacks and a Bitchem United game, you know, 1-1 and a game, you know, and the vision, I share Karela, a Kami and Sama Karela. Into me and Timo Bako Krasanzo and a young apostles and the Nations FC game and also your boy and na young apostles ashe Nations a kabakwa or no into me and into standings you know say and a standings net here after match day 2 Mediama at a solo 59 points Gold Stars Tosu Mi 54 points Heart of Folk at Tosu Mi 51 as Antoko Toko Toso and 949 Indiana Stars at also Faith 47 points Samatex at also Set 47 points Dreams FC at also 7th 46 points Karela at also 8th, 46 points, Brekum Chelsea. At also 9th, 44 points. Bechem United at also 10th, 44 points. Basaka Holy Stars at also 11th, 43 points. Red Roblox at also 12th with 42 points. Heart of Lions at also 13th with 42 points. Young Apostles at also 14th with 42 points. Vision at also 15th with 41 points. Nations at also 16th with 41 points. Hoho United at also 17th with 30 points and 11 wonders omodie omare kra I'm also 18th with 13 points in TC and a standings and ATM the results in your yes sorry so naju media cutting in above it was midi at a bark winter brown ever damu nina as I say muti commentary and a yes sir someone fan chair as a commentary in a year no oh bro for kasamu nyami adomochina 2 to 2:30 coach Benjamin Kwanza betina say na failure or the GPO weekend review coaches new reaction players then come on mudi na failure how am I masana nyama nyina esotie that is the GPO weekend review 2 to 2:30 but anana pano fantasy him a basic kind abe bro nyama so on sports flash on omamba pa jumedi ene so midi ere barak minta brown nyami adomo china 7 to 8 p.m on sports night over temenka makramo

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0: Okay. Angel, eye pain pa or da wana wochun dia, one yen dia, way in the way juma, when he na when a pain or da wana no, or no no de that to go no se de abana mokan, na if you won't cream dia in fee. Amanaman and canon from bro sent in Ianda Meza and Zama Odin Dian no hobo quatri. Ianda was a yamba when I don't end your company yabby. Nay, die Juma our day a day into Abana Mokan. Now one cream the enfi Amanazi now on from bra. I ye opinion quisi a tonful emin sabadin or no no di or the tuga. Yan chodo and some for fruma a copre mo ewo gumwa centra a ho and a ben penny pa no crati penina. Oh, when I hackman cobana edu, or that to go there. Oh, what there, mature sanitation, and now hygiene, angasangasano, or ma, at the same biara, ohian. Listen, in the cell, what, nessa, who went so, woofy and so, na sonumet, and so, a one so up. Oh, I done not yell bay, oh, many two da, woofyara, no oba. In tea, or that to go there. A man phone bombers now, no one ma, and who say, see, and now when you Onko do angasangasa wun. Onye do hiyan wun angasangasa wun. 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
3: Last week, Nanka say Ogbomua Central. But on them from Workers' Day and some other activities in Timu, they had to share a in the day. Now, I'm a permit first, not Usha, and we can say, but I bought you by the Kakano, Utumus at Doma will put by an officer in Yare. And the medical side in the soap on kind. And see, I had that, make us a rich one, make us a boss, so my boy, whom was the Yankasa. And I'm a kind of there. When you're trying to put my command, paying over share there, you say, you're cool, we're standing there. When you're there, I offer anything. The younger pin or the bar, the announcements are sweeping other man, into the same. The Mr. Swinton, you are no better, you are able to be a slim for the SSC, I'm until Mantel. And the best there. Monday, we are boss, my wife, more yet one day wonder. My own two or so. Apart from that, and so no, or there, Gomwa Central in Alaya, Kada, or the Dama Saturday now. I hear and crone croning, I hear crowback by a Kamaya there, sir. Yamba assembly no one focus or damn place now. Yeah, no one funny serious. And the best there, more on trend there. They be our noble do or turn assembly, but once why is serious. Won't you want for one wish him whoever may be there because crone doors are 35. Communities. Need to be calling now at the same time. That means now, yeah, I need to choose one place at a time. Now, you have to be here. Okay. In the semester, the woman more than now, woman more clean up exercise. No, on here, I don't hear any other. My mom paying so, maybe she's not the mother, the demo program the bar and the two are so about.
0: Angel needs nine Hackman, Kobana Edu, only a band crash pain or Gomua Central. No one so hara na nana e ya kweja ono ye chidom hiende ma gumwa aboso ono so oda anamanfwe asede wobon bozna tupunkum na wobobwe majumedin okodo angasa angasa na osere soye dama abena bi nara ahu apomizen ena hu nyidino obokwe papapa wonu pesodo
4: what you say aboso hano wobai no sanitation ayason kokura yet the way you do a baby, Now, ended the year, we're na Bosu Hano, Ayasunko, Emrante, Nan Catesia, Impeny, Namofra, one who can count what the bino. 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
8: 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schools in a private school are what years the crowd one was in a war so and you find your cries again. What present 51 students, and out of the 51 students, you put 20 in a single aggregate. And looking at the result, their worst grade was at grade 14. And so, school be I added a ma as a manager, I can't sit down. And the may born when you now are bad. Now, I'm ma others no suicide. Now, your bombers in there are warm as you may see now. Akodo now. Award the Oyaza Honorable Fifi Buckman. Oye Yen Weka Kunukun. Na me yenika say na oye na you no boy. Ne unit na so ye boy ma the mujumizi okodo. Nsi says your ada waba betsna. Every year be a bobo mazina, ya boy in schools in wanabado. We send the teacher chrada. I don't mean who die as I your resource. Nti Mary and the muscu be every year be to win your single gate. Na on na when your single aggregate in pool, over one wasn't now most marble one, but because makers a new amount for Methodist Public School when your single aggregate, but they worked within a grade 11 and a grade 19. And two school our present student about 50. Now, I work with them previously, the result wasn't like that. You see, me food or them bomb wasn't a mobile one, but
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0: Angel Opinion Thomas Kwesi Vomowa ono na eten nkan na ewie no na mi bi sende za oda abakanwe ohwa nsesa aba na nsesa aba so a mo hin pa na oyen challenge na oyen hawa all the zone so do tu ya oboboa ma matters humasua asoye no so we tum ejin ya nkasa nkasa na dam na do tu enyim
8: 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dreaming in the next year I'll get more than 15 schools to get single because me shada invite schools be won so be bohwe awon ehun da adwumezi no oyaza eya yebobo abado nti challenger minya pan in 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about to tell Sri awo for no there one when, but it will interest you to know that I don't have problem with my private schools. Private schools in a day, you lie. They are ready to do whatever you tell them. It's about to tell Sri about our public schools, the one more. Na resource a private schools in Winyan, once we to me. They send the school Korean in Yaroko. Now, what about Tumako school, Papa, with general resource? It's a best and about an Obama school in Zinuako. This is the two schools now diocese. Of you had a call in the main diocese. Aha, Mission Honor do, and Sana Marco Takosu diocese, and Sana Marco say if you require so diocese. In fact, may area mission or also, but for now, I'm concentrating on secondary diocese.
0: Connect 97.1 FM. Angel, and you bring on Sia Casabo, no, I ye opinion Thomas Kwesi Vomowa, ono no ye Western Regional Terman to Mahamonum, Matters Education Unit, and whom I say, you know, ono no dano, no di or the Atugua. Na, and some for free, Munsurum. Aho, ena, so for paina. Oda cries the king, Aneji Secretary, no, Superintendent Minister, oye very Reverend Isaac Kwame Gatte, ono non crawful, Machinu School, school no. And a cry the can angel basic school no one and now what's our the many nano wajin a cassapa over on a so to me call on one ah you be sir as of pain there now you know when a fun then it's my summon you done and now no other way ye you won't go to why didn't be brain now damn and as of pain Isaac Kwame Gatte or the twin him
10: but you tell me miss a day your bar awards day yeah you ask your award that nana what you say a queer sang ye this second. A core a quiz come for JHS AD first. A queer best school in JHS BC awards a universe. Best private school ye unit overall best school. Then of course I mean there or your hard work, a jumadzin lock be any baby an opportunity to bad non so nuts of him in the gate no in later mess no the move for what school them. 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
10: 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Life is about education, and education is a preparation for life. Education itself is life. 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
0: 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You hear anybody who said, "You be a hini ni Maria asudi bida yensu." 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
2: And these are contrary the one to the other, to that ye cannot do the things that ye would. 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
0: 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There is a great battle going on within a Christian. Hallelujah. And you know something? Christo ni bia must get to the point where obetumi draw a line. Hello? Sa obema ne honama tiase say for now he is being controlled by the spirit. Christo ni bia. E wa say o make sure say wo drum pempen so a wo be hunu say afai die. Honhom no ene chere die onyenye honam. Because battle there cause no. 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

0: 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monody. You into Montrum call connect your family do. In Tinder so, Waka Edison Quincy. 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Ye get seven meters church choir and coffee crew. Ye did share her monum. And Timmy me there. Opinion bana then someone over by name mom, Felix Akon, and your friend brother call, should you make you a sound cross or the happy Mother's Day from Quantum and Mammy, our friend's sister, son of a catan. Na grand and no one saw say or show saw me. No saw the happy Mother's Day soon called man mammy or a year so fire oh on a so or it's to me Dina Isaac Roy whatever and saw say greetings to Adama opinion banner evangelist Eric Okor and society caretaker no one or hey na get seven the choir for hey na no so also didn't cheer Adama one and banner woman so happy happy Mother's Day. Opinion by now, some more honey. Enjoy and see, yeah, sure. 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
1: 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Me are hearing you and your new one, Pala. I call no poison with one or that woman or the guest Simon who have you or that be there. Wouldn't I know to face you? 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On the send them a cordo ye were now braboma. No, no, ye come for you, Razzy.
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1: 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But so number awkward two now braboma. Or cast it cheer ready. Na ne hum tate. On my opera day. Or brana than the name. A hoochie ni a hootum. Makuma ni mejrama. Be minya miao. Minya could be no cadobio was he. I say, I had no shoes and complain. I didn't go to chair. Be one mum quassel. I didn't mean him papa meche. No, this one in the nature channel. Ewa, enti unna ne enye wo shu o, enye shu o, ewo siko o, enye siko o. Awa de, ye yi irada ye. 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That is a double brim. 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Asi, oh, and you know who rise, my young tuntun is in me frano, my hoche brim. Now, a baby, ye may a Christian yo de dassy, the brand, the man called do ye no, even I didn't know ye. So, them so no ye, I ain't here so yes, ya, they won't take all she said, dammy jumia, or chay and there, saying her so ya call, a hoche ma, young soon fray raddy, na a baggy hen. Now, a year or two toss re, umwana, way a jetty for a na Christian for yina, or de. And who too for whom thrown? Na Samus Rona, Munko's Roshi Bum. Dan Mika last week, no boga wire. Say, it's real rather, it's wrong one a bum. Whom ye no sum, whom when ye jay? 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Still is the tree
2: Okay, 478. 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What she say? Nadia Master. Wanana, see young witch runner, your connection. Wanana, a hound of bar. 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And to us, Jesus made your funny and your uncle. ɔno yɛnyi a ɔtum na ɔgyeɛn fi ɔhaw a yɛwɔ m nyinara mu yɛbɛpa kyaso asere n'asɛmeye nti sɛ ɔhaw nyinaa ba sɛ amane hu nyinaa to hɛn a yɛnyi obiara hɔ 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